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0: Team, там де ти.
2: 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Could have bought me flowers. You know I ain't been happy. Maybe call me in an hour. Do you wish it was her though? 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

Ви слухаєте Team FM. 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